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1: 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Give me all your money.
2: This is the story of my baker.

Digging the tongue, digging the tongue, digging the tongue, digging the tongue, digging the tongue, digging the tongue, digging the tongue, digging the tongue, digging the tongue, digging the tongue, digging the tongue, digging the tongue, digging the tongue, digging the tongue, digging the tongue, digging the tongue, digging the tongue, digging the tongue, digging the tongue, digging the tongue, digging the tongue, digging the tongue, digging the tongue, digging the tongue, digging the tongue, digging the tongue, digging the tongue, digging the tongue, digging the tongue, digging the tongue, digging the tongue, digging the tongue, digging the tongue, digging the tongue, digging the tongue, digging the tongue, digging the tongue, digging the tongue, digging the tongue, digging the tongue, digging the tongue, digging the tongue, digging the tongue, digging the tongue, digging the tongue, digging the tongue, digging the tongue, digging the tongue, digging the tongue, digging the tongue, 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